problem that I can't fix, cause I can do it in the mix. And if your man gives you trouble just to move out on the double, and you don't let it trouble your brain, cause away goes trouble down the drain. Said away goes trouble down the drain.

end in sight. 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Keep the beast in my nature under ceaseless attack. I get no sleep. I can't get no sleep.

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Penny awful lame, paint a focal tone song. See make an 80, poker no rating. Sample look more cool, a wacko wreck. Lo,

says goodbye this night in San Francisco. Catch me on the Golden Gate Bridge. Nice set from me for you to everything. Good night. Radio Best Connected.